lay on the grass and let hours pass. Take my hand, come back to the land. Let's get away just for one day.

These tables are haunted by the ghosts of Las Vegas. Their chips were once mountains, but they came here to play. They could take me if they wanted, but I have nothing worth counting. Like the sands of Nevada, they go drifting away. The lady luck, still a mystery, with a head.